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0: 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And you let her go.
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1: 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Yo, dog.
2: Well, hi there, B. Say, that's a miss.
1: That's ridiculous. Dogs didn't work. How about a little pig suey? Straight from Arkansas.
2: Straight from Arkansas, about 10 miles north.
3: What? And then pigs.
2: You went high. Look. Check this out. One more.
1: What the f***?
2: You see that?
1: Holy.
2: I didn't even got to look.
3: Whatever.
1: Whatever.
3: It's about time to turn this up a notch. What do you think?
1: Right.
3: Throw down this evening.

0: help you?
1: You got my girls.
0: One thing's for sure, man. There's a lot of girls here. They were invited. I know for a fact I didn't invite you.
1: You ruined my event, you piece of
0: Don't really care about your event, Chuck, but I am sorry about this.
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2: 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I can't handle that on top of everything else that I've got going on.
3: Oh, okay. So it's about you. It's just all about you. I didn't realize that.

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I say I'm sorry. 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
1: Hey.
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1: Are you unlucky in love? 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

0: are country singers turning into superheroes all of a sudden? It's not like we're under attack from giant evil robot beer cans or something. Let's check in with Guillermo out on Hollywood Boulevard. 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
1: Jimmy, we're under attack from giant evil robot beer cans. 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
0: Oh my God.

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And you know in the back of the mind of every one of those officers, one of them might not be going home. And we have seen, I've seen throughout my career, I've seen it here locally, where a police officer didn't go home. They kissed her loved ones goodbye, and that was the last time they saw him. And sometimes I don't think we realize the impact that this job has had on our families, let alone ourselves. That's a heavy weight. That's a heavy weight of the badge.

every time he goes, I'm always like, call me or text me when you leave, because I just want to make sure he's okay, because I know that it's a possibility that he may not be sometime. That's the biggest weight, and I feel like a lot of times when he leaves and I give him a hug and a kiss goodbye, I always hold on to him for an extra couple seconds, just because.

0: the weight of the pager. 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
1: And at the end of the day, when we get done with our careers, we go back home to our families. Well, who are we returning back to their families?
2: But you still have to leave and go home and take that badge off. But after you've had a long day at work, your heart is still heavy because of what you've seen.
3: When you say the weight of the badge, the weight of the shield, I was holding a conversation the other night. We were on standby at a firehouse and talking with the chief in another department, and we were talking about seeing